0: from the English band Arts Brut, Started Smoking Again, The Cure, and Charlotte Sometimes was before that. You also heard Neon Kittens, Are You the On Glue? From the Bug Club, Third Best Friend, self-titled new release I have, and B-52 started the set. For my friend Rach in Leeds, I have a Marquis Smith and the Fall tune on the way, and we're going to be hearing Chumbawamba and Flying Colors. But to begin this set, here is Lee Scratch Perry on Off the Beaten Track and Having a Party.
1: Hello.

0: So there were flying colors. They were from Melbourne, Australia. And as you notice, they have that really cool shoegazing, jangling sounds with their guitars. And that's one of their popular songs from a few years ago. And I brought it back from the OTBT files to share with you tonight. It's called I Live in a Small Town, Chumbawamba, and Farewell to the Queen. And we heard a live tune with Marky Smith in the fall singing Totally Wired and having a party was Lee Scratch Perry. Earlier this year, Hot Face released music on a recent album, and here's another song that I want to share with you tonight on Off the Beaten Track. It's called I Love You.
1: A one,

From Los Angeles, you heard Bara Hari. She's an artist, and then she adds music to her pictures and her visual performances. And I wanted to share with you on Off the Beaten Track a tune from her Too Little Too Late. Party Weekend was with Joe King Carrasco and the Crowns. New music with Ice Age, Mother of Pearl. And that's found, as I mentioned, the new release of For Love of Grace and the Hereafter, Hot Face Did I Love You. We're not quite done with the first hour on Off the Beaten Track, so thank you for listening. And let's continue now. Here's the members with Face in the Crowd.

strangers. I like to keep it that way. I'm not your psychoanalyst. I'd rather talk to mice. You're so easy to resist. I don't wanna be nice.

They made love 4 or 5 times a night. They were really turned on for a while. Then to heighten their passion, they bought sex books. The Joy of Sex, The Sensuous Couple, The Joy of Sex Part 2, The Kama Sutra, even yet still more Joy of Sex, Popular Mechanics, Betty Crocker, anything. They tried as many positions as they were capable of, physically, physically, physically. They were really turned on for a while. Then, to heighten their passion, they bought sex toys. Benoit balls, French ticklers, nipple clamps, cock rings, whips and chains and bondage gear, bowling balls, dildos, vibrators, watermelons, commemorative statuettes of liberty, anything. They were really turned on for a while. They set up a video camera and taped themselves having sex. Then they watched it on the VCR while having more sex. Then, to heighten their passion, Gary taped Melissa having sex with some of his friends, and Melissa taped Gary having sex with some of her friends. Then they watched it on the VCR while having more sex. They were really turned on. As the years went by, Gary and Melissa became fine, upstanding members of their community. Although they never married, their relationship outlasted all the marriages on their block, and they never fought, except to heighten their passion. They had made an agreement that when one of them died, the other would continue to live with and make love to the corpse. But as luck would have it, they were both killed in a freak accident and died.

0: There's another classic tune with Off the Beaten Track going way back in the 90s, and it was King Missile and Gary and Melissa, you heard. How about John Cooper Clark and I Don't Want to Be Nice? From Night Service, Cowgirl in that set, we started everything off with the members. And the members started the set and Face in the Crowd. So Off the Beaten Track is just beginning. Thank you again for listening and stay on board.
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0: I would like to welcome you back to Off the Beaten Track on your pirate radio. I'm your host, Roberto, and I believe it's always interesting to find new musicians or artists. Her name is Amy Rigby, and on her webpage, I find that she has established herself as one of the America's enduring underground cult indie artists. She has some music releases on her webpage on Bandcamp. I want to introduce you to her, and I really found this song, Dancing with Joey Ramone. It's going to be classic on Off the Beaten Track. So here it is now with Amy Rigby.

0: So I hope you enjoyed that set of music here on Off the Beaten Track. From Norway, you heard Flunk. In 2002, they gave us a cover of their Folktronica version of New Order's Blue Monday. Gun Club did Unfelt Lost. They released that earlier this year. And Disco Zombies, you heard from the band Disco Zombies. Great music with The Clash. In 1977, followed Amy Rigby and her tune, Dancing with Joey Ramone. Let me remind you again, I decided this evening I would bring out older tunes that hasn't been played for a while with Off the Beaten Track, including this one with Disposable Heroes of Hip-Hopracy. This is Television Drug of the Nation.
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11: One day.

Another classic song from the OTBT files, from the early 90s German synth pop Leere Nagin, and they had their big hit Amok. I should have to play that again, but I wanted to share with you Do the Boogaloo with Leere Nagin. La Cruz and their song, kind of a surfing style tune, Cicada. This is How It Feels from In Spiral Carpets, followed Disposable Heroes of Hypocrisy and Television Drug of the Nation. Swell Maps is coming up in the new set that I'll be sharing with you in a moment. We'll be hearing from Modern Wolf with a tune they brought out earlier this year, as well as Perfect Genius and My Body is going to be the tune. But they follow Mission of Burma, and this is the song now with OTBT. That's When I Reach for My Revolver.

0: Another interesting band, they were called Swell Maps. And they played around in the late 70s, early 80s. Released a lot of music, I have to tell you. And then they split up in the 80s. But they developed this instant cult status. And somehow, I read they influenced a whole generation of bands, including Sonic Youth, Stereolab, even Nirvana and Blur. Earlier this year, they released C21. A few of the members got back together, and we heard Crow from that release. Modern Wolf and Static Fever was in that set. My Body was the tune from Perfect Genius. On the way from New York, a trio called Dirty Looks. I have Crows on the way with Chain of Being. With the Ting Tings, Fruit Machine, Eddie Current Suppression Ring is going to have a tune following Nina Hagen. And this time, Nina Hagen's covering Merle Travers' song 16 Ton. And here it is now for you on Off the Beaten Track.
1: Some people say a man is made out of mud.

0: I'm Roberto, and this is Off the Beaten Track. We've reached the top of the hour, but I have more music on the way, so thank you again for listening and stay on board. In the early 80s, Stiff Records had released this band from Staten Island called Dirty Looks, and They Got Me Covered was one of the popular tunes I remember with them, and I certainly wanted to share that with you tonight. Chain of Being was from Crows, and the Ting Tings performed Fruit Machine. I Need Some Space was from the band Eddie Current Suppression Ring, and covering 16 Ton was Nina Hagen.
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0: Alrighty, welcome back to Off the Beaten Track. I am Roberto, and let's get started now. Once again, another fabulous tune. Fabulous? Here's a good song, okay, from 999. This is Emergency.

0: Things I've Killed, another great tune from Telehealth, and they released Green World Image, and that's where the song is from, is what I'm trying to say. How about Distraction Forever and Million Rats? That's from a new album called Life is a Laugh. From Acid Dad, Get Me High, Ungawa was the song, with the band naming themselves Chow Nasty, and Emergency from 999. Alrighty, looking back in the 90s, Emergency Broadcast Network were artists, musicians, which created videos from TV footage or on file footage that they created. And they also made music to these such videos. They're on YouTube and they're kind of worth checking out. And remember the time their videos was focused was on Reagan years as president and current affairs in the early and mid 90s. So once again, I want to thank DJ Persona for reminding me how cool Emergency Broadcast Network was. So if you can grab that tray out from underneath the couch, DJ Persona, and grab the lighter, that's it, because we're going to light up a threefer with Emergency Broadcast Network, and we're going to start now with You Have 5 Seconds to complete this section.
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1: 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Now repeat. 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

0: future.
1: Yes. Now listen very carefully.
2: 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Why are you here? What do you want? Do you have the idea?

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3: Look.
4: Yes.
3: There's the image is
4: good.
1: You have now finished the first section.
3: Now that's really

0: 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You have finished the last section.
1: Thank you.

And so we just finished the threefer with Emergency Broadcast Network. Homicidal Schizophreniac, A Lad Insane. And before that was Electronic Behavior Control System. And started the threefer with Emergency Broadcast Network was their creation. You have 5 seconds to complete this section. Changing the pace with Off the Beaten Track, here's Big Clown and the tune Lizard Time.

Shellac was a side project with Steve Albini, and one of their popular tunes from the OTBT library was called Dog and Pony Show. We heard the Bloody Hollies, Emergency Shutdown. Also, Judy and the Jerks, Outside, Follow Lizard Time. That was the song with Big Clown. I've got a good set of music coming up. We're going to finish it off with Bacilla and Colonel Claypool's Fearless Flying Frog Brigade. That's it. And they have some live music out, and we'll be hearing a song from that in a moment. Also, I want to share with you a new band that I got my hands on, It Foot, It Ears. And right now, here's Angine de Poitrine, and this is Samiz.

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1: 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From Tip Top Loops, you heard It, Sir Monette. How about Colonel Claypool's Fearless Flying Frog Brigade? Up on the Roof, you know, that's Les Claypool's live, what do you call it, jam band? I don't know. Return of the Live Frogs, Volume 1. Is where Up on the Roof comes from. And once again, Angine de Poitrine, Samiz was the song. So get ready. Hour 4, we're going to go underground. It's coming up next here on The Plus.
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1: 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I'm Roberto on your pirate radio. Here's Black Dice, the band, and their tune, Outer Body Drifter.

Oh, we're just starting hour four on Off the Beaten Track. Flying Moon in Space is the band's name, and Universe was the tune. How about Daft Punk, Around the World, and Black Dice, Outer Body Drifter? Here's Kraftwerk on OTBT, and the song is Airwaves.

Yep, I'm Roberto on Off the Beaten Track. You know, during the week on 99 Plus KFMH, I'm on from 7 to 11 playing everything that we normally would play on KFMH when we were broadcasting live on FM radio. And I had mentioned during the week I played the Rolling Stones tune, 19th Nervous Breakdown, and how many times it was covered by 48 different bands. And actually,

I'm grateful to find that band Von Goth. And this year, Is It is a release of theirs. And the song Defense, which we heard, comes from Is It. Before Von Goth was a German trio, Electrocola and Disillusion. The tune was from them, and then Firmaments with The Good Water. Before we wrap up tonight's Off the Beaten Track, I'm going to share with you Unknown Mortal Orchestra and Hanoi 6. This was a classic tune in the clubs, and even with OTBT. The band Acid Horse, and here's No Name, No Slogan.

0: 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We finished another edition of Off the Beaten Track, and thank you for listening, staying on board with us on your pirate radio. I'm Roberto, and I'll have another edition ready to roll next week. And as always mentioned, you know, get your friends on board and give them the invitation to check out Off the Beaten Track. There was the Unknown Mortal Orchestra, and that was Hanoi 6, and classic, no name, no slogan, and that was none other than Acid Horse. Once again, thank you for sharing your evening with us on your pirate radio, 99 plus KFMH.
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0: There's some obscurities for you from Bob Dylan's catalog. I Want to Be Your Lover is from Biograph. Tattle O'Day is from another self-portrait, one of the bootleg series. And first track from the Basement Tapes, Odds and Ends. Bob is back out on tour and played an obscure song from the Basement Tapes for the first time ever live. You can go to bobdylan.com and look at the set list and see what he's got planned for this summer. He's touring with Lucinda Williams, and he's got other great artists joining him throughout the summer all across America. It's Jim Hunter. This is the Bob Dylan program, where you get to hear a bunch of Bob Dylan tunes. And we got a nice long set here for you, featuring a track from Rough and Rowdy Ways, and this one, a medley of songs from Shadow Kingdom.
1: Well, the sweet pretty things are in bed now, of course. City fathers, they're trying to endorse the reincarnation of Paul Revere's horse. But the town has no need to be nervous. The ghost of Belstar, she hands down her wits to Jezebel the nun she violently needs. A bald wig for Jack the Ripper, who sits at the head of the Chamber of Commerce. Mama's in the factory, saying got no shoes. Daddy's in the alley, looking for the fuse. I'm in the kitchen with a tombstone blues. The hysterical bride in the penny arcade, screamy cheap boots I've just been made, sends for the doctor who pulled down the shade, saying my advice is not to let the boys in. Now the medicine man comes and he shuffles inside. He walks with a swagger and he says to the bride, stop all this weeping, swallow your pride, you won't die, it's not poison. Mama's in the factory, she ain't got no shoes. Daddy's in the alley, looking for the fuse. I'm in the kitchen with a tombstone blue. John the Baptist, after torturing a thief, looks up at his hero, the commander-in-chief, saying, tell me, great hero, but please make it brief. Is there a hole for me to get sick in? The commander-in-chief answers him while chasing a fly, saying death to all those who would whimper and cry. Then dropping a barbell, he points to the sky, saying the sun not yellow, it's a chicken. Mama's in the factory, she ain't got no shoes. Daddy's in the alley looking for the fuse. I'm in the kitchen with a tombstone blues. The geometry of innocent flesh on the bone causes Galileo's math book to get thrown. And Delilah, who sits there worthlessly alone, but the tears on her cheeks are from laughter. I wish I could give Brother Bill his great thrill. I'd set him in chains at the top of the hill, send out for some pillars and sesame demille. He could die happily ever after. Mama's in the factory, she ain't got no shoes. Daddy's in the alley looking for the fuse. I'm in the kitchen with a two.

0: Any and Beethoven
1: once unwrapped their bedroll. Tuba players now rehearse around the flagpole. And the National Bank at a profit sells rude maps for the soul to the old folks' home at a college. I wish I could write you a melody so plain that could hold you, dear lady, from going insane. That could ease you and cool you and cease the pain of your useless and pointless knowledge. Mama's in the factory, she ain't got no shoes. 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

collar, a kennelly small, Dr. Cibicoli, a death is on the wall. Say it to me, have you got something to confess?

down in the blue docks, way down in Key West. I'm searching for love, for inspiration. 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Radio signal, clear as can be. I'm so deep in love that I can hardly see.

But I'm sticking with you through and through. Down in the flatlands, way down in Key West, I got both my feet landed square on the ground. Got my right hand high with the thumb down. Such is life, such is a happiness.

Key West is the enchanted land. I've never lived in the land of Oz. Oh, wasted my time with an unworthy cause. It's hot down here, and you can't be overblessed. Tiny blossoms of a toxic plant, they can make you dizzy like a hippie, but I can't. Down in the flatlands, way down in Key West.

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I play gumbo limbo spirituals. I know all the Hindu rituals. 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

sun. 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Key West is the land of light. Wherever I travel, wherever I roam, I'm not that far from the convent home. I do what I think is right.

Truman had his White House there. Eastbound, westbound, way out in Key West. 12 years old, they put me in a suit, forced me to marry a prostitute. There were gold fringes on her wedding dress. That's my story, but not where it ends. She's still cute, and we're still friends. Down on the bottom, way down in Key West.

heard your last request. 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I don't love nobody, give me a kiss.

From Rough and Rowdy Ways, Key West, Philosopher Pirates. And from Shadow Kingdom, a medley of Tombstone Blues and To Be Alone With You. Our Bob Dylan cover song of the week comes from JGB, which is the Jerry Garcia Band. After Jerry's death, the band got together and continued to play great tunes. And, you know, Jerry was a big Bob Dylan fan. So here are the JGB Band playing Tangled Up in Blue.

Found that on a House of Blues compilation on a Record Store Day, and once I played it, I'm like, I have to share it with the Bob Dylan fans. Tangled Up in Blue from the JGB, the Jerry Garcia Band. Music on the way from Telltale Signs, the bootleg series. This one is from another bootleg series called Trouble No More, live concerts from his Christian era. This is Watered Down Love from the Bob Dylan program.

women, giving them lots of blue. Found her rolling over Foxtail, everything looking blue. I kiss can't be happy, love.

That's High Water for Charlie Patton on Recorded Live there. Telltale Signs is the name of that bootleg series release. And got time for one more. This is from the 1974 recordings with Bob Dylan and the band. This particular cut was recorded in Seattle on February 9th, 1974. And going to leave you with Forever Young. Thanks so much for listening to the Bob Dylan program. If you have any comments or suggestions or song you'd like to hear, email the Bob Dylan program at gmail.com. 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
2: CBS News. I'm Harley Carnes. Among the four Americans released from captivity by Iran, Chicago rocker Gary Louisa has died.
3: Gary Louisa was the lead singer of the American Breed. Louisa would leave the spotlight in the 70s and open his own recording studio in Oaklawn, Illinois, working with REO Speedwagon, Styx, Bad Company, Slash, Survivor, and Liza Minnelli, just to name a few, to engineer albums that would sell over 25 million copies worldwide. Gary Louisa, after a 2.5-year battle with cancer, is dead at the age of 70. Bart Shore, CBS News, Chicago.

Step out of your mind, the American breed, remembering Gary Loizel and CBS News here at the top of the hour. I'm Bart Shore. It is the ZCOM Radio Hour. Glad you're on board with me. Let's go to something a little more current here. Peter Frampton, Carry the Light is his new album, and this is Breaking the Mold with Sheryl Crow on the ZCOM Radio Hour.

Saying, I think that is so good. That's a demo version of Starman from David Bowie. David Bowie tune before that, but by Mott the Hoople from 1972 and their hit version of All the Young Dudes. And we began with Peter Frampton along with Sheryl Crow on his new album, Carry the Light. We heard Breaking the Mold. 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

0: Otis Clay, she's about to move her right here on the ZCOM Radio Hour. I didn't know a lot about Otis Clay, so looked him up to find out some information. He is from Mississippi and was in Chicago 1965 and signed with Wonderful Records, which went south pretty quick. By 1968, the record company was out of business, and everybody who was on that label would end up on Atlantic Records, like Otis Clay did, and they would release the Sir Douglas Quintet hit, She's About a Mover, which was recorded at Fame Studios in Muscle Shoals. Otis Clay would die in Chicago in 2016. He was 73, had a heart attack. We also heard from the album Troubadour, J.J. Cale, I'm a Gypsy Man, and Bob Dylan from his release Desire, Black Diamond Bay. So after hearing Otis Clay doing She's About a Mover, how about a Sir Douglas Quintet song here on the ZCOM Radio Hour?
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we are doing all right when we play songs like that. Lucinda Williams and Something Wicked This Way comes from the album Down Where the Spirit Meets the Bone. We heard Steve Earle before that with After the Mardi Gras from his fabulous album, The Low Highway. And we began with the Sir Douglas Quintet, Is Anyone Going to San Antone? I'm Bart Shore. This is the ZCOM Radio Hour. And for 2026, the Rolling Stones' new album is called Foreign Tongues. And this is In the Stars on the ZCOM Radio Hour.

What's the Matter, Baby? Those are the small faces. Keith Richards, right before that, with Trouble from his solo album, Cross-Eyed Heart. And new music from the Rolling Stones for 2026. The album is called Foreign Tongues, and we heard In the Stars. I'm Bart Shore. 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

by the heat of the sun, by the sound of a gun, I've been undone. 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

said I've been undone by the recursive slaves.

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99 Plus KFMH, how you doing on this 8th day of June? It's a Monday. Probably feels like it, but hey, we'll get through. Don't worry about that. Tommy Lang, thank you for helping us on that journey. I'm Bill Clutho. You just heard from the New Pornographers. Their latest album is called The Former Sight Of, and that's the feature this week on The Late Show with Tom Menke, Wednesday at 11 o'clock. That's PM, of course, and we'll have more on that as the week goes on. The song you just heard was Votiv. Before that, To Be Next to You, Sue Foley, and the Allman Brothers kicked it off as they always do with Revival, because love's everywhere. Got new music from Squeeze, new music that's more than 50 years old. I'll try to explain that. Some Midnight Oil, U2 along the way as well. Right now, as we do every Monday morning, trying to get your week started off right, this is Michael Stanley asking you to take it one good day in a row at 99 Plus KFMH.

99 Plus KFMH, song courtesy of Roberto's Off the Beaten Track file, and My Country from Midnight Oil. Squeeze before that, a song written more than 50 years ago by their songwriters, Tilbrook and Difford, and decided that now might be the time people might like it, and they are right. Trixie's Part 1, the album is Trixie's, and Michael Stanley kicked it off with One Good Day in a Row. Got a couple great guitarists on the way, Richard Thompson, B.B. King, after we hear from you two, and One Life at a Time, here at The Plus.

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King, Life Ain't Nothing But a Party, from his album, There Must Be a Better World Somewhere. Richard Thompson before that, Life's a Bloody Show, and One Life at a Time from U2, and as long as we're partying, no band did it better. This is the Jay Giles Band, and Ain't Nothing But a House Party here at the Plus.

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99 Plus KFMH, how are you on this Monday? Hope you had a great weekend. Hope we were a little part of that, playing some music as you went from place to place. I'm Bill Clutho. You just heard from Michelle David and the True Tones from their new album Soul Woman and Speak to Me. Alice Kell and Hell Train before that. And Hush from Deep Purple started things out this hour. Got music from Peter Gabriel and Tom Petty as They Won't Stand Down as we play some music from them. Right now, let's get things kicked off with a little Dylan at the Gates of Eden at 99 Plus KFMH.

99 Plus, KFMH's live music from Tom Petty from his concert at the Fillmore in 1997, and I Won't Back Down. I Won't Stand Down from Peter Gabriel's latest OI, and The Gates of Eden from Bob Dylan, and Bring It On Home to Me, the album that generated that tune here at the Plus. I'm Bill Clutho. We play block parties. You know that. Tommy Lang had an hour's worth of them this morning between 6 and 7. Jim Hunter has a decidedly British flavor to his blocks for this afternoon with XTC and Rod Stewart. We're going right in the middle of America. 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

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I got stoned.

0: 99 plus KFMH, wrapping up our John Mellencamp block party with Lonely Old Night. Before that, The Isolation of Mister from his album Plain Spoken. We heard Tears in Vain, Simply a One-Eyed Jack, Grand View, and Early Bird Cafe here at the Plus. 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
1: Be it sight, sound, smell, or touch, there's something inside that we need so much. 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

99.1 KFMH, how are you? It's Monday. It's the 8th of June already. I'm Bill Clutho. Just heard the New Pornographers from their latest album, The Former Sight Of, and A Great Princess Story. Before that, GA20 and Crackdown. And we started it out with the Moody Blues from their album In Search of the Lost Chord with Departure and Ride My Seesaw here on a Monday. Got some Van Morrison, some Foxtide, Neil Young, Paul McCartney from his brand new number one album, I guess, The Boys of Dungeon Lane. And they're already stealing the signs show the way to Dungeon Lane. Anyway, let's make it happy with Lyle Lovett to get things kicked off here at 99 Plus

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1: 99 Plus KFMH, Van Morrison from Three Chords and the Truth and Days Gone By. The Days We Left Behind from Mr. McCartney, Sir Paul McCartney, from the Boys of Dungeon Lane, and Make It Happy from Lyle Lovett. We've got some Neil Young, some Roy Buchanan on the way. Foxtide's got a new album out, and from that album, this is Days Move Slow here at 99 Plus. 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

99 Plus KFMH from his album Hot Wires, Roy Buchanan, and that did it. Neil Young, one of the great rock songs of all time. Hey, Hey, My, My, Into the Black from Rust Never Sleeps, and Days Move Slow from Foxtide, kicking off that set of tunes. Kula Shaker will wrap up the hour after we hear from 10 years after, and I'd love to change the world. Here at 99 Plus, KFMH.

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99 Plus KFMH, how you doing on this Monday? I hope you're doing well. I hope Tom Menke's doing well. He had a birthday yesterday. Hope you didn't celebrate too much, Tom. And we and all of us pirates wish you a very happy day and many more on the way. Just heard from Elrika Spacek, the title track from Expo. Before that, Welcome to Earth from Anders Osborne. And Carnival Number 9 from Emerson, Lake & Palmer, kicking off the hour. Got music from a group called The Cost of Living Adjustments, or COLA, The Call, and this one from David and David. Welcome to the Boomtown here at 99 Plus KFMH.

99.1 KFMH, music from The Call and The Walls Came Down. Before that, Favored Over the Ride from Cola and Welcome to the Boomtown from David and David. Music from the Wood Brothers, Albert Collins, Nils Lofgren, and Grin on the way. Handsome Jack's got a new album out. Barn Burners, the title. And from that album, this is I'm Honored here at 99.1 KFMH.

You wonder what happened? Your heart must have jumped the track. You put your lips out in the wind and you hope you get some kissing back. No.

99 Plus KFMH, music from Albert Collins' Ice Pickin' album and Honey Rush, Honey Jar from the Wood Brothers before that, and I'm Honored from Handsome Jack kicking off that set. Well, that'll do it for me for this Monday. I'm Bill Clutho. Thanks for listening. Thanks for the company. Jim Hunter is up next. Jim's got block parties waiting for you this afternoon with XTC and Rod Stewart. Roberto is in at 7 o'clock tonight, and listen to Roberto while you have the sound turned down on your TV if you're watching the Knicks and the Spurs. And for all of our New York listeners, and we do have some, we have some Knicks fans out there as well, good luck tonight. It could be a wild night, New York. Tommy Lang is here tomorrow morning at 6 a.m., and I'll be back at 9 tomorrow with a final from the game and great music all morning long. We'll leave you with a little Rain. The Beatles coming right after we hear from Grin and Like Rain here at the Plus. Make it a great day, everybody. I'll see you tomorrow morning.

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Good afternoon and happy Monday, everybody. It's Jim Hunter and the latest from the Alabama Shakes.

New song from the Alabama Shakes called American Dream. We heard Little Charlie and the Nightcats from their live album doing Rain, and Tennessee Plates from John Hiatt started the show. I'm Jim Hunter, and we will try to muddle through this first working day with some fine tunes, including this one from Eric Clapton.

It wasn't genuine. I was just so furious, but I couldn't show you, cause I know you, and I know what you can do, and I don't want a war with you. I won't afford it. You get sore even when you win. And you maim when you're on offense, but you kill when you're on defense, and you've got them all convinced that you're the means and the end. All the VIPs and PYTs and wannabes, afraid not being your friend. And I've always been too smart for that, but you know what, my heart was not. I took it like a kid, you see. The cool kids voted to get rid of me. I'm ashamed of what it did to me, what I let get done. It stole my fun, it stole my fun.

way she was saying I'm not stylish enough and I cried too much and I listened because I hadn't found my own voice yet. So all I could hear was the noise that people make when they don't know sh- but I didn't know that yet. I grew up in the shoes they told me I could fill. When they came around I would stand real still. A girl can roll her eyes at me and kill. I got the idea I wasn't real.

99 plus KFMH and Fetch the Bolt Cutters, title track to the album from Fiona Apple, who I wish was a little more prolific because I like her stuff. Luke Winslow King with Teacher's Desk and Still Got the Blues from Eric Clapton. Did you have a good weekend? I spent a little time down at the Iowa Arts Festival in downtown Iowa City. Got a chance to see an eclectic set from the Dirty Dozen Brass Band. Had the band and the folks out in the crowd dancing and singing. It was a beautiful thing. Hope you get a chance to do some fun stuff this summer, and I'm glad you're listening to us right now. From the new album, Good Is True, here are the Yonder Mountain String Band.

Uninebriated, good evening to you all. Welcome to Raphael's Silver Cloud Lounge. Slip me a little crimson, Jimson. Give me the lowdown, Brown. I want some scoop, Betty Boop. I'm on my way into town. Chris Everetta. I'd like to thank Guana for opening the program for us. I'm so goddamn horny, the crack of dawn better be careful around me. Yeah. I want to pull on your coat about something here tonight. Yeah. Little news I like to throw your direction. See, I used to know a girl. Yeah, and it was a hubba hubba and ding, ding, ding. I said, baby, you got everything.

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What I'm talking about is, well, you know, I've been playing in nightclubs and staying out all night long and coming home late and gone for 3 months, come back and everything in your refrigerator turns into a science project.

me up a bear claw on the radar range. Well, then it gets real cold. What we're talking about is late night and early morning low clouds. With a chance of fall, chance of showers into the afternoon, with variable high cloudiness and gusty winds. Gusty winds at times around the corner of Sunset and Alvarado. Yeah, I know, things are tough all over. When the thunderstorms start increasing over the southeast and south central portions of my apartment, I get upset. And a line of thunderstorms was developing in the early morning hours ahead of a slow-moving cold front. Cold-blooded. With tornado watches issued shortly before noon Sunday for the areas including the western region of my mental health. And the northern portion of my ability to deal rationally with my disconcerted, precarious emotional situation. It's cold out there. Colder than a ticket taker smile at the Ivor Theater on Saturday night. Flash flood watches cover the southern portion of my disposition. Yeah. There was no severe weather well into the afternoon, except for kind of a lone gust wind in the bedroom.

baby. Put the vice grips on my mental health. Well, the extended outlook for an indefinite period of time till you come back to me, baby, is high tonight, low tomorrow, and precipitation is expected.

99 plus KFMH, just a great old R&B song from Curtis Mayfield and Superfly. Tom Waits from his live album Nighthawks at the Diner with the Emotional Weather Report and Long Ride, new from the Yonder Mountain String Band. New Pornographers coming up from their latest right now. Here is R.E.M.

The album is called The Former Sight Of, and it is this week's Late Show with Tom Makey, Wednesday night at 11. That's Votive from the New Pornographers and REM's Voice of Harold. I got the Hispanic Boys coming up and Aerosmith, too.

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99 plus KFMH and Stand By Me from Duke Robillard and his new album Blast Off. Eli Paperboy reading What Have We Done and the Beatles from the White Album. Good afternoon, it's Jim Hunter, and from his very first solo album called Pictures at 11, here is Robert Plant.

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1: Billy Bragg and his protest song City of Heroes on 99 Plus KFMH. Song for Hal from U2's Easter Lily EP and Worse Than Detroit from Robert Plant. There's a new Death Cab for Cutie album out. It is a fine piece of work, and it is called I Built You a Tower. This one's called...

99 plus KFMH and Albert King jamming on the Matchbox Blues. Death on Two Legs from Queen's A Night at the Opera. And new music from Death Cab for Cutie. We're going to play a song from the new Of Montreal's album. And I must tell you that it took a lot of work to get this playable because there's a lot of F-bombs in there that I had to reverse. But it's worth it because it's a pretty good tune. It's called Win. You'll hear it after this one from Peter Gabriel.

The new album from Of Montreal is called Aethermead, and we just heard a song called When and Panopticon from Peter Gabriel's OI. It's Jim Hunter. Thanks so much for listening to the show today. Here is Camera Obscura.

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1: Eric Burden from his album Till Your Rivers Run Dry and Medicine Man, and Big Love from Camera Obscura. Let's see what we got coming up in the next hour. The first block party of the week is going to be Rod Stewart. Also have new music from Neil Young. He's got a new live album out. Santana coming up next.
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That's the latest from Selwyn Birchwood and his album Electric Swamp Funkin' Blues. It's called What I've Been Accused Of. Fenton Robinson and You Don't Know What Love Is, and Dance, Sister, Dance from Santana. Good afternoon, it's Jim Hunter. Here's a block party from Rod the Mod, Rod Stewart.

Great cover of Sam Cooke's Twisting the Night Away, wrapping up that Rod Stewart Black Party. We also heard Mandolin Wind and You Wear It Well, and then started off with a cover of Street Fightin', man, that's pretty damn good. Rod Stewart Black Party at 99+ KFMH, the home of the Black Party Breakfast with Tommy Lang. An hour of Black Parties to get your workday started every weekday at 6. We're right here on 99+ KFMH from his new album called As Time Explodes, Neil Young from the Stage on the Plus.

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Crosby, Stills, and Nash without Neil Young and Guinevere, and Vampire Blues is new from Neil Young's album As Time Explodes. On the way, we got Seth James, another new album released this week on KFMH called Motormouth. First, here is Steely Dan.

0: Oh, Texas Blues and Soul from Seth James and his album Motormouth and Why Should I Suffer? That's a good question. Next hour, we've got Bob Corator from his latest release, new Ziggy Marley, and we've got the Electric Light Orchestra coming up too. The Pretenders are next, though.
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99 Plus KFMH, and that is Ziggy Marley with Trombone Shorty and Sheila E. And Why Let the World. Ziggy's new album is called Bright Side. Hideaway from Ivan Singh, and The Pretenders from their first one, and Pack It Up. I'm Jim Hunter. Good afternoon. Here's Little Feat and Shake Me Up.

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Bob Coratore and Friends and Wild as You Can Be. His new album is called Ernestine Blues. Started off with Shake Me Up from Little Feats, representing the Mambo. Roberto's coming up after 7 o'clock tonight, and he does a show called Off the Beaten Track, which is just outstanding. Great show last night, and it runs every Sunday night at 7 right here on 99 plus KFMH with Warren Zevon coming up in a moment. First, this is new from the Dandy Warhols.

99 Plus, KFMH, and Tinsley Ellis doing Midnight Ride. Warren Zevon with I Was in the House When the House Burned Down. And What We All Want is new from the Dandy Warhols. Their album of covers is called Pinups, much like the David Bowie album of the same genre. Got the Lone Bellow coming up from their latest album right now from Infidels. Here's Bob Dylan.

That's your Buzzcocks on 99 plus KFMH with Everybody's Happy Nowadays. Title track to Lone Bellows, What a Time to Be Alive, and Joker Man from Bob Dylan. We're going to wrap up this hour and the workday with this classic from the Electric Light Orchestra.

ですね。

0: One down, four to go. The workday is over. We're going to celebrate with the Rolling Stones to start off the next hour. We also have the latest from Guided by Voices, Iron and Wine, the band Coral, and Michelle David and the True Tones coming up for you.
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99 plus KFMH. The new Guided by Voices album is out. It seems like yesterday they put out another one, but they usually do two or three a year anyway. This one's called Crawl Space of the Pantheon. And we just heard We Outlast Them All. Luther Allison in there along with the Stones from Let It Bleed and Monkey Man. And a good evening. Jim Hunter with you, celebrating the end of the workday with Dire Straits.

99 Plus KFMH and Bare Naked Ladies there with Call and Answer. Iron and Wine from their new album Hen's Teeth featuring the artist I'm With Her on a track called Wait Up. And a great tune from Dire Straits. Sometimes you're the windscreen, sometimes you're the bug. On the way, we have a psychedelic classic from the Jefferson Airplane. First, here is the band Coral. Their new album is called 388. And this is Spirit Catcher.

99 plus KFMH and Magic Slim with the advice, Mama, talk to your daughter. She has funny cars is the name of that Jefferson Airplane nugget from Surrealistic Pillow, and Spirit Catchers from the band Coral. The new album is called 388 or 388 or 388. It's up to you. Michelle David and the Drew Tones coming up from their latest album. First, it's Springsteen.

99 plus KFMH, and Speak to Me from Michelle David and the True Tones. And their new record is called Soul Woman. And the original Blinded by the Light from Bruce Springsteen on your Monday afternoon with Jim Hunter. And this instrumental cool tune, it is Fred Simon.

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99 Plus KFMH and the Tedeschi Trucks Band from the new album Future Soul and Who Am I? Great tune from Albert Collins and Brick and Southbound Baby from the Allman Brothers. Good evening, it's Jim Hunter. Hey, before I move on with some tunes, we had a double KFMH birthday yesterday. Our morning guy, Tommy Lang, host of the Block Party Breakfast. It was his birthday yesterday. It was also Tom Makey's birthday yesterday, so happy birthday to them both. I hope they're recovered from their celebrations. I wish that more on Makey than I do Lang. He's kind of a teetotaler now, which is probably a good thing for him. Anyway, here's a Block Party from XTC.

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Wrapping up that XTC block party, Andrew Partridge and his band. Here comes President Kill again. Generals and Majors and Senses working overtime. We're going to play a great tune from Live at Leeds from The Who first. This is new from Peter Frampton and his album Carry the Light. This features jazz artist Bill Evans on a cool track called Tinderbox.

That's the Texas Headhunters on 99 plus KFMH. And Fool, Don't Play with Fire. Young Man Blues from The Who's Live at Leeds, Peter Frampton, and Tinderbox. They might be giants from their latest coming up. First, Elvis Costello and the Imposters.

0: Cool tune for the new They Might Be Giants album, The World Is to Dig. That's Wu-Tang and Penelope Halfpenny from Elvis Costello and The Imposters. We got The Fix coming up to finish up the show. First, here are the Afghan Whigs.
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0: 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They were kind of a cut above all the other 80s artists of their genre. Pretty thoughtful lyrics and just really good musicianship. I always liked that band. Afghan Whigs there with Blame Etc. And that is the end of my show. I'm Jim Hunter. Thanks for listening. I'm back at it tomorrow afternoon. Stick around for Roberto after the top of the hour.
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